0: Ultraline, and we're going to be seeing them on stage together in 2027. Here's Tyler Hubbard talking about it.
1: We got some things in the works for next year. We're excited. BK and I have been hanging out, having a good time, and kind of itching to get back on stage. So we'll probably put some shows together next year, and about as much as we planned at this point. We're both excited. It's going to be a fun year next year.
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1: I tried out for a role not too long ago, and I talked just like this. It was on a Zoom. And after they said, okay, now can you do that all over again, but with no accent? And I was like, y'all, I said, this is about to be funny. And I did it. I gave it 190%. If I ever do that, it will definitely take some work, meaning like I will probably need to work with somebody, like a professional somebody, to to figure out how to not talk like this.
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1: Man, fall on your knees and give it to the Lord. Jesus, man. You know, I just did that music video with Lauren Elena on my album for Heart Half Empty. And that's something that I think, you know, needs more light shed on. April was Alcohol Awareness Month. But yeah, man, you know, I shed a lot of light on that. And shout out Josh Gicker, the director, and putting that treatment together. It's just, it's something that impacts generations to come. And if something you're dealing with, if it's something somebody you know that's dealing with it, go watch that video. There's a lot of hope in all that.
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0: 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I recently chatted with him about some help he got from Jason Aldean.
1: From the first day that we hopped on tour with him, he gave us our first big opportunity, right? Mm-hmm. Wild as Her maybe had just hit the radio. He took a chance on us. He just liked what he heard, and he was like, I want to see what these guys are about. And we went out there every night and left our heart on the stage. And from the first night of that tour, he was like, hey, what are you doing after the show? I was like, I don't know. He's like, come hang with me. And every night after that show, I mean, every single night, we would hang from 11 p.m. to 2 o'clock in the morning watching Dave Chappelle stand up. And just, we built this friendship where I was able to get so comfortable with him to be able to go, hey, can you pull back the curtains on the business side of things? Yeah. And he really helped me just understand the business in a new way, right? We went from the minor leagues to the major leagues pretty fast, 10 years overnight, right? And it was just like, man, we're drinking from a fire hose. We were in a van last month. Now we're on tour with Aldean, you know, and
0: Aldean's the one who introduced me to you backstage for the first time years ago. So
1: that's right. But he just been, like a big brother, man. And just, an open book. Any question I had, like, nothing was taboo to talk about. Yeah. Nothing was like, oh, that's a little too personal. He's just like, man, anything I can do to help, I'm here for you.
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Pops Farm was a place to go. Load a truck up, hit the dirt road. Jump the barbed wire, spread the word. Light the bonfire and call the girls. King in the can and the Marlboro man. Jack and Jim were a few good men. 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And all this small town, he said, she said. 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Watch your mouth. 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I'm tired of talking, man. Y'all ain't listening. Them old

chance to see Brantley Gilbert in concert recently. If you've never done that, I highly, highly recommend. 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It's really entertaining to watch him just bounce around. Here's Good Damn. This is Country Nights Live. You are-

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1: 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Huh? I was wondering if you could play Megan Maroney.
0: 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Be happy to do it. 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

Lainey Wilson's going to be hosting the CMAs again this year, and Ella Langley up with 9 nominations. That is crazy. I love it. Here's Love and Life again. 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

Hope John Party gets feeling better soon. He just canceled a couple concerts, and he looked ill in the video that he posted. I felt so bad for him. Here's Heartache on the Dance Floor.

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0: some guy asked Luke Bryan if he was Blake Shelton.
1: Stopped by to get some snacks from a gas station. This kind of big guy, he's just staring me down. I'm like, oh, yeah. He recognizes me. He goes, man, you look just like Blake Shelton. You're not Blake Shelton, are you? And I said, I'm not Blake Shelton. He goes, you got to get that all the time. You're his doppelganger. And, like, he goes, could you imagine what it would be like to have Blake Shelton's money?
0: This is Blake Shelton. Here's Let Him In Anyway. Hey.

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1: Bunch of booze, beer. 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And now it's like everybody's making sure we got electrolytes for our water. And I thought we had at least 10, 15 good years of debauchery in us, but now we get up in the morning and hit the gym before sound check.
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0: Don't forget, we've got John Morgan coming on the show this Friday, kicking off at 7 o'clock as usual. He has written, I think, 17 songs for Jason Aldean now. That's insane. I love watching him rise as a country artist up on that stage himself. Right now, requested Dylan Scott. Here's Dear Big City.
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1: Thomas Rhett is kicking off a whole new era, signing an artist-led partnership with America's Blue Highway Records to launch 5149 Records, a label built on long-term ownership and creative independence. Rhett says the move lets him own the body of work he spent his entire career creating while teaming with the forward-thinking Nashville crew for everything that comes next. And the trailer is out for Netflix's new film Heartland, which drops November 13th. It was shot in Nashville and stars Jessica Chastain as a former country star, Misty Jones, searching for her missing niece. The cast also includes Jennifer Nettles and Carter Faith. And Early Buzz says it's Yellowstone meets Nashville. Finally, Zach Bryan quietly picked a massive 40-acre estate in Leaper's Fork earlier this year. It's reported he paid around $18.25 million. The property includes stocked ponds, a saltwater infinity pool, formal gardens, walking trails, and a 5,300-square-foot entertainment barn with a recording studio. It's close enough to Nashville for work and far enough for privacy, and maybe a smart move for that Tennessee no-income tax lifestyle. That's your Country Nights Live news update. I'm Bev Rainey.
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0: I'd like to hear Love You Anymore by Ella Langley and Morgan Wallen.
1: All righty. I will get it done. Thanks so much for calling the show tonight. Appreciate you.

0: Gavin Adcock, who is notorious for being shirtless on stage.
1: Yeah, there's probably count on two hands how many times I hadn't took my shirt off at a show. I don't know. I've probably played 300 shows in my career over the last 4 years. And, I mean, they'll be screaming at the whole show. And I used to be crazier. I usually save it for the last, like, two or three songs now. But I used to take it off by, like, song four or five. And I'm running around singing an extra 15, 17 songs shirtless. But I save it to the end now.
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Good morning, good evening, whatever time of day it is for you. Always happy that you're here. My name's Justin. This is the Overnight Ride. Still haven't popped my ears from my flight over the weekend. I've tried everything. Putting my head between my legs, putting my head all the way back, putting the hot water in a cup, holding my breath. It just isn't happening. I just won't be able to hear for a couple days. Again, this happened the same time last year.

0: I got chirped by the flight attendant. My name's Justin. This is the Overnight Ride. I can never, truly, ever in my life have a normal flight. So this past weekend, I flew up for 3 days to Toronto, Canada for my buddy's wedding. It was a great time. A lot of stuff happened. We'll be sharing it over the next couple days. But on my flight home on Monday, my flight was delayed. I had a direct flight from Toronto to Nashville, which I was surprised about on the airline WestJet, which I think is like the budget airline for Canada. I'm not 100% sure. So the flight is delayed 2 hours. I'm like, well, I'll go to the bar, grab a drink, get some water, call the family, fill the time. I get on the flight. I sit down in my seat, and there's like 40 people on this giant plane. Flight attendant comes up to me and says, hey, can we move you to over the wing? Because I was sitting in an aisle seat, and there was an empty seat next to me and a guy at the window. I said, sure. She goes, we'll give you the whole row and the exit row. So I know the leg room is going to be excellent. I can spread out. I can relax. And boy, did I. I fell asleep before we took off. And I woke up when they were collecting trash for us to land. They're like, do you want a Diet Coke or anything? I'm like, no, I'm good. Can't believe I slept that long. They move on. We land. We're delayed getting a gate. I fall back asleep again. We get to the gate. I wake up. I get off the plane. You know when they say goodbye when you get off? Flight attendant looks me in the eyes and goes, wow, you're the most well-rested one on the plane. Which leads me to believe I was snoring very loudly, which is very embarrassing. I never want a honk shoe. You know, a honk shoe, honk shoe. On an airplane, I believe I was honk shoeing at 30,000 feet. That's bothering me more than the kind of backhanded insult I got walking off the plane.
1: 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We'll be right back.
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Justin off air on Instagram, 615-737-1033. This one, I believe, top 20 for Russell Dickerson in Celebration. Released an acoustic slowed down version. It's worth your while on the overnight ride.

0: Ella Langley and her band still out on tour, the Dandelion Tour, deciding what they're going to be in Minneapolis for Halloween. It was between Toy Story or Wizard of Oz. They will be Toy Story. Now, here's the thing. You would say she would come out as Jessie, the cowgirl, but it's Ella. But she might come out as Bullseye the horse.
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0: another episode of The Voice earlier this evening with Riley Green back as a coach, has chosen his duet partner, Carly Pierce, to mentor his team this season. It's changed my mind on the overnight ride.
1: If you showed up, I wouldn't let you in.

Tucker Wetmore, who told you that on the Overnight Ride? The Tucker Wetmore social media comment of the night. We read these every night from Instagram. Comes from Aaron on his fish picture. She said, just when life was going so well, you had to come along, didn't you? This

0: Done for the overnight ride. Third shifters, those that drive the big rigs, and all of you that just can't sleep. The overnight ride will be right back.
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Dan and Shay having fun at their sound check for their tour lately, pop punking some of their songs, which I'll welcome a Dan and Shay pop punk album. It's Say So on the Overnight Ride.

0: been following Luke Bryan's son, Bo, as he plays his senior year of high school football. Highly recruited quarterback. 35 touchdowns in 6 games. That is insane. Someone else calling you baby
1: on the overnight ride.

0: My name's Justin. This is the Overnight Ride. Something almost happened to me over the weekend that would have caused me to lose this if it wasn't for one of my friends. I'll tell you coming up, less than 10 minutes,
1: on the Overnight Ride. I got three.

0: They were not speakers in front of the stage at my friend's wedding over the weekend. They were fireworks. My name's Justin. This is the Overnight Ride. Celebrated my friend Shervin, his wedding this past weekend in Toronto, Canada. Weeks leading up to the wedding, we get very detailed itineraries, which I appreciate. I like to know what's going on before I get somewhere. What was not listed on there was fireworks. So the second day, the second 15-hour day and 100,000 photos later, we do our groomsmen entrance. We do a little coordinated entrance. We run in, we dance a little bit, we get up to the stage. And then Shervin, his new bride, Riza, come into the venue to grand applause. People are dancing. People are throwing their hands in the air. And I'm standing by the stage clapping over what I think is a speaker. Turns out it wasn't a speaker. Turns out it was a giant sparkler. So the left side of the stage goes off. And just as the right side is about to go off, the sparklers, buddy Jeff grabs my belt, pulls me back. I fall down. I see the sparkler go off. Saves my life. Well, saves my pants. Also saves my hair because there was so much gel and so much hairspray in it. If any spark would have caught it, it would have been gone, and I would have been bald like the rest of my buddies. So if you're at a wedding soon, they're not speakers up front. They're giant fireballs.
1: We get you through the night, or the early morning, depending on your perspective. The Overnight Ride will be right back.
2: Oh, God.
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John Party is better. Had to take a couple days off because of a sickness. Said a lot of people are mean in the comments. He also said there was a lot of nice people, too. The yin and yang of canceling shows. John Party boots off on the overnight ride.

I respect the move, Lauren Elena. 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It's All My Exes.

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1: Cody Johnson's a tough guy. 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
2: 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Hotter than the red on the cattle brand. Cause she's a gold digger with a quick trigger. 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

Justin Off Air on Instagram. The number to text, 615-737-1033. It's Jason Aldean. And how far does a goodbye go on the overnight ride?

fans sent their hats into the Vegas location of Luke Combs' bar, Category 10. Put them on the hat wall. They previewed the hat wall on social media this past weekend. A lot of NFL teams well represented. The Eagles, not so much. I get it after this past weekend's game.

saw that National Coaches Day is this week, and I got a shout out to all the coaches I had in high school and college, especially Coach Shine, who recently passed away, because he had one of the funniest lines I've ever heard. Made an impact all my life. We got brand new jerseys before a football game, and he said, I don't care what we're wearing. We can wear paper bags and razor blades and go out there, but we still need to win. And our Division I quarterback stood up and said, but Coach, that would hurt. And he stormed out of the locker room because he was laughing so hard. But he couldn't show us he was laughing. It'll always stay in my mind. Thank your coaches today.

0: Mentioned a few minutes ago that it was National Coaches Day this week. Also happens to be National Taco Day. With the recent and unfortunate passing of Dolly Parton, let me remind you of Dolly Parton's fandom to Taco Bell. She loved the Mexican pizza, which I believe is back. They discontinued it, but she did star in a little musical, Taco Bell's Mexican Pizza, the musical. But the thing that always struck me about Dolly Parton's order is she does not like hard shell tacos. Same. 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

Totally forgot about this. Jason Aldean, co-owner of Buck Commander with Luke Bryan and Willie Robertson. So I was doing research on the show because Jason has his brand new clothing line at Walmart called 10 Stone. Forgot he threw some money in Buck Commander. That's how you invest.

0: Talked about Dolly Parton's Taco Bell order earlier in the hour, but now we know the big tribute is coming. This was announced on Monday. It'll be on ABC October 21st. CMA presents I Will Always Love You, a celebration of Dolly Parton. Ashley McBride, Brad Paisley, Carly Pierce, Carrie Underwood, Darius Rucker, Ella, Kelsey Ballerini, Kristen Chenoweth, Lady A, Lainey Wilson, Little Big Town, I'm missing some in here, Vince Gill, Zach Brown, all taking part in this. Of course, more details will be let out the closer we get. Also, Amy Grant and Kimberly Williams Paisley will be there as special guests. Again, October 21st, ABC. You'll be able to get it on Hulu October 22nd.
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There's two massive Hardy shows coming up in Nashville right around Halloween. I feel like that's perfect timing for Morgan to reappear. Maybe with Hardy, maybe with new music, maybe on stage. Kind of hoping for it, too.

I've recently been introduced to the world of high chew, and I'm missing out on one of the world's greatest candies. Looks like Corey Kent eats them to get warmed up for his show. I'm missing out my whole life. Corey Kent knows. Here's Empty Words on the Overnight Ride.

0: Right.
1: It'll last one night. That's it. My name's Justin. This is the Overnight Ride. It feels like you can get an advent calendar for everything. Any type of niche in the world. It used to be just the advent calendar with candies. Well, now Toll House has an advent calendar counting down to Christmas with baking products. There's three drops. The first one is 2 p.m. this Friday. Toll House's website. Then November 6th. Then December 4th. Now, looking at this thing, comes in snowflake cookie dough, snowflake morsels, Santa's cookie dough, holiday chocolate chip cookie dough. Is it single pucks of cookie dough behind every little door in the advent calendar? If so, there's no counting down to Christmas. This thing gets delivered. It is lasting one night. I'm ruining Christmas by eating all of the cookie dough behind the little boxes, the little tearaways. In one sitting. I'm not the Grinch. I just have no self-control.
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3: 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The Overnight Ride will be right back.
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14: 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Childhood, roughly from birth through age 25, is a critical window. The brain gets wired by real-world experiences, language, music, movement, and time spent face-to-face with other people. Learn a language or an instrument young comes far more easily than it ever will for an adult. The worry is that hours of fast, flashy screen time can crowd out exactly those experiences and even make ordinary life start to feel boring by comparison. You don't have to wait for decades of data to act. 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Just cutting back a little bit can go a long way. I'm Dr. Sanjay Gupta. Helping you live a better life.
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name's Justin. This is the Offer Night. Right, as always, you can find me on Instagram, Justin Off Air. The song that doesn't stop changing. It's probably why it's called Life Changes. Thomas Rhett has to change it every show. So it makes sense. Waking

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He doesn't have a tripod to set his camera up to record himself, so he uses a torch, a trailer hitch, and a gas can. Puts them all together, puts his phone on top, and that is redneck ingenuity.

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And that home will probably be a new album. 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

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We sing, these drinks can drink themselves. Nunchuck. It's Cody Loden, Drinks Can Drink on the Overnight Ride.

0: 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We'll be right back.
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To all the people listening in Australia, I see your direct messages. And I give you an Australian artist. It's Mac Geiger, String By.

0: Jake Owen does realize time flies. This song, 15 years old, his debut album, starting with me, officially 20 years old. It's Barefoot Blue Jean Night
1: on the Overnight Ride.

My name's Justin. It's the Overnight Ride. It is that time of the week where I tell you about something I partook in over the weekend and wish I could put it back in the bottle thanks to Randy Houser. I saw when I was in Canada, there is Pabst Blue Ribbon, 6% hard iced tea and lemonade. And I said, I love PBR. Let me try it. Wasn't great the next day. Now we play back in the bottle in honor of the acid reflux that came through my nose. I got

0: few minutes ago, I talked about the really gross hard iced tea made from Pabst Blue Ribbon that I had this weekend, and I wish I could have put that back in the bottle. This, I am never letting out of the bottle. My name's Justin. It's the overnight ride, and one of my favorite football players, Saquon Barkley, who plays for the Philadelphia Eagles, was promoting this a couple weeks ago, and I didn't believe it was real. It is real. C4 Energy, one of the biggest energy makers in the game, is releasing an energy drink with a whole bunch of caffeine, 200 milligrams, a vitamin B12 boost called All Hopped Up. Now, what do you think All Hopped Up tastes like? It's a beer-flavored energy drink. I am struggling to find any situation where this sounds like something I would like. I could see maybe, because it's not alcoholic. You're not drinking, and you want a little boost. You're out with your friends who do drink. I get that there. But there's a lot of other stuff you could reach for that is probably significantly better. What situation is this a good thing in? I can't think of one. If you can think of one, text me. 615-737-1033. I would like the taste of beer, but I would also like the shakes and to pee 100 times. There's no situation where this is a good option.
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1: 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Just play the game one way. You hit a ball in the gap, run. 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

Good news, bad news. We'll go bad news first. Choosing Texas, not number one on the Billboard Hot 100 charts this week. Taylor Swift took over the number one spot with her brand new song, Patient Zero. Good news is, they don't do the consecutive thing. It's just how many weeks you spend all time. That's why All I Want for Christmas Is You always gets a couple extra every year. So there's still a shot for Ella Langley to extend her lead for this song to 25 weeks, I believe. Still a chance. It's not Christmas yet. Just

0: McCoy Moore. 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

This past spring, Jackson Dean gave us his album, Magnolia Sage. Now I have one of the songs off of there, written with a whole bunch of killer songwriters. Jackson Dean, Blacktop Blues, on the Overnight Ride.

The boys of Florida Georgia Line said they're doing 12 dates, 12 festivals in 2027. So far we have, I believe, 8. Arizona, California, South Carolina, Jersey, Illinois, Ohio, and Wisconsin. 1, 2, 3, 4, 5, 6, 7. Wait, 3. We have 7 so far. So that's 5 more. I should do this math before I got on the air. We'll know 5 more very soon. I believe one of them is Nashville. Atlanta.

0: Johnny and Lynn, K100. All right, Lynn, if you could go anywhere, weather's getting cold, vacation, where are you choosing?
1: You know, I've never been to Key West. I'd like to get there.
0: I was just going to say
1: that. Were you really?
0: I've been there before. It's the most blue water you've ever seen.
1: Yeah, I'd like to see it.
0: Key West. Johnny and Lynn. K100. Speaking of it, here's the Dirks.

0: Toledo's country music station, K100, Johnny and Lynn. The number, have it with you, 419-240-1000. We are giving people, right?
1: We are very giving. Look at the concert tickets. Still giving away Tracy Lawrence tickets for his October 23rd show. Brant Lee Gilbert with John Morgan going to be here on the 17th. And you could win tickets to the show and qualify for meet and greet passes with John.
0: Birthday a wheel, $7.90. Feed a fat guy. We have more pizza from Vito's. Loving that pizza over there. So have that number with you.
1: 419-240-1000.
0: All morning. Johnny and Lynn.
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13: Are you an over-apologizer? A lot of people say, I'm sorry, all day long, for asking a question, for someone else bumping into them, for things that aren't even their fault. Researchers who study this say women tend to do it more, often out of a genuine desire not to be a burden to anyone. But here's the catch. When you apologize for everything, you inadvertently dilute the apologies that really matter. And a constant, reflexive sorry can make you come across as less sure of yourself than you really are. Now, one expert we talked to recommends this. Before the word slips out, pause and ask yourself, did I actually do something that warrants an apology? If the answer is yes, then own it fully. And remember that a real apology is less about the words than the change that follows. If the answer is no, maybe don't say sorry. Find another word instead. I'm Dr. Sanjay Gupta. Helping you live a better life.
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0: every morning. We're glad you're with us. Johnny and Lynn, Toledo's Country Music Station, K100. On our website right now, you go to the contest page, you could win $1,000. It is the Fall Fund right now on the main page. 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

0: The Hammer Alley Podcast, an 80s flashback mockumentary. How did they go from top of the rock to rock bottom?
1: Denver, you are the greatest crowd we've ever had. And I'm not just saying that because it's written down here on the set list by the monitor.
0: To hear the full story of how a band went from a meteoric rise.
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0: ready?
1: Yeah.
0: All right.
1: Good morning.
0: Lynn just rushed in like there's a fire.
1: I looked at my computer, my office, and oh, look at the time.
0: It was 5:59. She got here at 6:02.
1: How are you?
0: We're excellent.
1: Yeah. Good morning. Thanks so much for having us on. We appreciate you. And I can't believe we're already halfway through this work week. Our show is sponsored by Monroe Street Diner. And yeah, we'll be getting into the giveaways here soon this hour. So make sure that you are locked in for your shot at everything. It's just a minute past 6 o'clock. Here's your first morning look at news.
2: Good morning. I'm Claire Mitchell with your 13 Action News headlines. Breaking news from overnight. A man shot in Toledo and taken to the hospital in critical condition. Police tell us it happened at around 12:30 this morning on Campbell Street, just off North Holly near Nebraska Avenue. Police also said several people were detained for questioning. We will keep you posted on air and online once we learn more. In other news, Michigan lawmakers are cracking down on gift card fraud. Anyone caught in a gift card scam can be charged with a felony through a new law, upgraded from what was a misdemeanor. Monroe County Sheriff Troy Goodenough says these scams are becoming far too common. He believes the harsher penalty will cut down on that crime. And this morning, a look at the gas prices from AAA. The average price for a gallon of regular gas in Ohio is sitting at $3.74. In Toledo, it's $3.65. And for diesel in Toledo, the average price is $6.04. Now you're up to the minute. I'm Claire Mitchell with 13 Action News.
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3: It'll be mostly sunny, warmer, and breezy as we go through the day today with a high around 78 degrees. For tonight, down to 50 for that overnight low. Mostly clear and comfortable. And for tomorrow, not as warm. Lots of sunshine, though, with a high right around 70 degrees. In the First Alert Weather Center, I'm meteorologist Ross Eller.
1: Right now, we are at 53 degrees at Toledo's K100. Traffic-wise, no problems reported at present. 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
7: 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Then stop driving. Because if you've never been inside His Store and More, you're driving past a store full of stuff you probably don't need, but are probably going to want. Knives, flashlights, cigars, everyday carry, and a whole bunch of other stuff that makes you look at it and say, what the heck is that? 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And 5 minutes later, you're standing at the counter saying, don't tell my wife. We're not saying we're responsible for what happens after you walk through that door. We're just saying you've been warned. So quit driving past us like you don't know we're here. His Store and More, 7325 Lewis Avenue in Temperance. 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Because at His Store and More, you never know what you're going to find, but you're probably going to want it.
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10: K100, Johnny and Lynn. Our sponsor is Monroe Street Diner. Go see your friends at 8 this morning and eat. We still have the fall fun, Lynn. 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How are you feeling?
11: I'm feeling okay. It just, this whatever I've got just lingers and lingers. I'd like to feel great again, you know. I'm just tired of feeling okay.
10: Lynn wants to feel great again. You know, I was thinking about you yesterday. And we were talking about you behind your back.
11: Again?
10: It was all good things.
11: All right.
10: And your grandkids can't help.
11: I know.
10: Because isn't your oldest granddaughter going to school?
11: Preschool.
10: Yeah.
11: Oh, yeah.
10: And she might not always give it to you, but she might hand something off to you when you're sick.
11: Oh, yeah, all of them.
10: Those kids get sick pretty easy.
11: Mm-hmm. It is, but it's one of those things, too. If I get it first, I don't want to give them anything either.
10: Yeah.
11: So,
10: it's been going around.
11: Yeah.
10: It's weird.
11: Yeah.
10: So,
11: but anyway, I'm all right. How about you?
10: Great. No worries. It just, I think since I've been doing the morning show, God has given me show prep from just watching people. So I'm telling Lynn when I get here this morning. So I'm coming out my door where my garage is attached, and I hear this car going. I'm like, what? I was thinking it was a delivery. So sometimes you get an Amazon delivery that
11: odd hours. Mm-hmm.
10: And so I get out to open the garage door, and there's this car just tooling around the neighborhood. I'm like, what are you doing? Isn't that an automatic thing that you go, what's going on?
11: Yeah.
10: He eventually leaves he must have been dropping off a package somewhere.
11: But needs a new muffler.
10: Oh, yeah, it's bad. And I thought it was thunder at first. When your muffler sounds like that, you gotta do something.
11: Yeah.
10: And then, and the things that happen before 5 a.m. are crazy. Does anybody see stuff weird before 5 a.m.? 419-240-1000. Going down Detroit Avenue, mm-hmm. which is it's a clown show. Detroit Avenue is a clown show.
11: And it is always active.
10: Yeah, and I forgot to tell you one. So I see, first thing I see is a guy on his bike with Christmas lights.
11: Well, at least so he's making himself visible. Yeah. I appreciate that.
10: My first thought is always, what are you doing on a bike at 4:15 in the morning? That's number one.
11: Yeah.
10: Then I see a guy walking his dog. You said people walking their dogs before 5 a.m.
11: Yeah, yep. There is, and I appreciate there's one little lady, man. She is just bedecked from head to toe in reflectors and flashing lights. Her and her dog both.
10: Then I see a car pulled over with 9 cops around it.
11: Mm-hmm. Oh.
10: Yeah. I don't know what that was about.
11: How long's your drive?
10: 18 minutes.
11: 18
10: this is
11: minutes.
10: The stuff I see in 18 minutes. Then I see around the roundabout where Detroit Avenue is.
11: Yeah.
10: This car is stopped. I'm like, what's going on? Scooter.
11: Oh.
10: With that little light on. The stand-up scooters going around the roundabout.
11: Not a one-eyed vehicle.
10: No. But that's the question I pose again, Lynn. What are you doing on a scooter going around the roundabout at 4:15 in the morning?
11: These people, it's like, man, they've got no fear or no choices.
10: No.
11: I'm not sure which it is.
10: And I understand maybe that, you know, you got problems in your life, but you shouldn't be on a scooter at 4:15 going around a roundabout.
11: You're inviting something bad to happen.
10: Speaking about roundabouts, we have ours up in Temperance. They finally. So how quick did they get the one at Danny's Cafe? That was pretty quick, right?
11: On target, on schedule. I want to say it took 60 days.
10: I want to say ours up in Temperance on Smith took a year.
11: Did it really?
10: Easy.
11: Wow.
10: So they have that up at Smith. It's Smith and Jackman. Okay.
11: But it's now open.
10: It's open now. Mm-hmm. And so I took it for the first time and.
11: Single lane, double lane.
10: It's all lanes.
0: What's the protocol, Lynn? Can you tell our people in Michigan what how to use a roundabout? Go ahead. You're good at it.
11: I haven't officially been to roundabout school, but...
0: You know that you can pause to the left.
11: Pause to the left.
0: I'm just making sure that's still a thing up there, so...
11: Mm-hmm. Yeah.
0: No one pauses to the left, because there's not very many roundabouts up there.
11: Mm-hmm.
0: So...
11: Well, and if there's nobody there and paused, you just get to go. That's the whole purpose of it.
0: Yeah, and you know, they're like we've discussed this, they're just getting more and more popular.
11: Mm-hmm.
0: I mean...
11: Got to get accustomed to them if you're not.
0: We're in Columbus, coming home from Myrtle Beach, mm-hmm. and we took it. They give you different ways. We probably hit 10 roundabouts.
11: Did you really?
0: Yeah, and they're everywhere. I know that they're cheaper to do and not doing lights, but people should actually... They should actually have a sign up saying how this works. Or, you know, somebody out directing traffic for a month.
11: Yeah. Well, you know what?
0: People,
11: directing traffic
0: go,
11: for
0: go,
11: a short
0: go,
11: time.
0: Go,
11: not
0: you
11: a bad.
0: You go. So you learn how to do it. Because a lot of people just go, and that's not how it works. So I had all that going on this morning. What do you think?
11: That was a lot in 18 minutes. That is a lot.
0: I had other show prep for you, but I thought that was relevant.
11: Yeah.
0: Just for you.
11: I had a nice quiet drive-in.
0: Yeah, I mean, yours is a straight drive-in, right, pretty much? I mean, for the most part. Because, you know, that area you come from, the east part of our community, right?
11: Yeah.
0: I mean, you're out
11: going. Move around a little bit.
0: Route 2.
11: I usually do Route 2 high level, and then... down to Collingwood, Anthony Wayne Trail.
0: You get some action on Collingwood, don't you?
11: Yeah, mm-hmm.
0: Sure you do.
11: Yeah.
0: All right, so we have a lot going on this morning. We have pizza. You know that Vito's has a new pizza?
11: They do.
0: It's called the Chicken Popper Pizza. It's really good.
11: And if you order pizza, you really need to order some of their wings, too.
0: Oh, their wings are
11: really
0: excellent.
11: Good.
0: We have Tracy Lawrence. That show's the 23rd. Also, we have tickets for Brantley Gilbert. That show is...
11: 17th.
0: The 17th. And a chance to meet John Morgan. So that, you'll get qualified if you win that. And we're going to draw that winner around 9:50 on Friday.
11: And John Morgan, that's interesting. He sounds like a newcomer just because he's only started being behind the mic.
0: He's a writer.
11: He has been a writer forever. Yeah. He's written a lot of Jason Aldean stuff. And I'm actually wondering if he'll bring some of that to the mic at the show.
0: Yeah, so he should be... Yeah. It'll be a good show.
11: Yeah, he will.
0: So we have that and more going on. So be listening. Keep that number in your phone, 419-240-1000. Johnny and Lynn are officially rolling right now.
11: Let's get a look at your forecast weather for the Jim White Toyota Weather Center. 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Right car, right price right now. Got a sunny, breezy day in store with a high of 78, partly cloudy and 50 tonight. Tomorrow, sunny, 74, 53 right now at Toledo's K100. And we are accident and incident free at the moment. 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But if you spot trouble first, let us know so we can pass the information along. 419-240-1000. The line brought to you by Web Builders.
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8: People, stop scrolling. Oh, wait, this is radio. Then stop driving, because if you've never been inside His Store and More, you're driving past a store full of stuff you probably don't need, but are probably going to want. Knives, flashlights, cigars, everyday carry, and a whole bunch of other stuff that makes you look at it and say, what the heck is that? I don't know, but I want one. That's His Store and More, the store where you walk in saying, I'm just looking. And 5 minutes later, you're standing at the counter saying, don't touch. tell my wife. We're not saying we're responsible for what happens after you walk through that door. 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So quit driving past us like you don't know we're here. His Store and More, 7325 Lewis Avenue in Temperance. 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Because at His Store and More, you never know what you're going to find. 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

0: Toledo's country music station, K100, Johnny and Lynn. Thanks all for listening to us each and every morning. Keep that number in your phone, 419-240-1000. Thanking our sponsor, excellent people, Monroe Street Diner. They open at 8 this morning. 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
1: 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Central Avenue Strip, right car, right price, right now. Going to be gorgeous. Got sunshine, a little bit of a breeze, and 78 for the high. Partly cloudy and 50 tonight. Sunny and 74 tomorrow. 53 right now at Toledo's K100. Still, no, we're not. Do we have a report of an accident? Left lane of traffic is blocked on 475 eastbound at Secor as a result of it. So do be aware of it. It looks like crews are in the scene and working to get that taken care of. Call us or text us if there's anything else. 419-240-1000. 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
0: We have a shiny new toy here in America and all over the world. And we posted on Facebook, has AI affected you? And you said something really interesting during the break. It's affected us more than you know.
1: I think it is affecting more than you know, more than you realize, and you're probably using it in ways that you don't even know.
0: Yeah. Well, the other day I was doing our games, couple of our contests, and it took me straight to AI. Straight to it. Just right to AI. So it affects you more than you think. Now, it hasn't affected major yet, jobs, but I think.
1: But I'll be handed scripts that I look at them and I go, oh, the human did not write this.
0: Yeah,
1: and you can tell that it's being utilized in that way. I refuse. I refuse. And I know I'm stubborn in nature anyway, but, you know, so it takes me 30 minutes to write a commercial. I'm going to do it. I'm not putting it into ChatGPT.
0: When do you think the first, I mean, I'm sure there are a couple. When do you think the first AI McDonald's is going to happen or fast food place?
1: Well, I think they're well on their way because you can't go in and get a person's attention. At least the one in Oregon, you go walk in and you're walking to screens.
0: You got that screen and there's nobody, there's like very few people working.
1: You put your order in and nobody really comes up to confirm that you've done it or not until the food arrives and then they hand you that. But pretty soon that'll come out on a conveyor, I imagine.
0: All right, phone
1: but here's the thing.
0: Let's go to this real quick, Lynn. K100.
2: Hi. So as far as like AI affecting jobs, there's lots of people that are saying like if you make a flyer for your business using AI, like they won't support you because it's taking people's jobs.
0: Yeah, I agree. Our jobs should not be taken.
1: Yeah, people are starting to take a stand. You're right. If it's a something generated on the table when they arrive, they're going, nope, not going to do it.
2: Yeah, you can tell too because it's got like that cartoony looking look to it.
0: Yeah.
2: It's crazy.
0: Yeah, it's...
2: It's just like iRobot's happening.
0: It's our new shiny toy that we're messing with.
1: Yeah.
0: It really is. Thanks for the call.
2: For sure.
0: Yep, and this is... Were you going to say something before the call?
1: Well, I was going to say, I think, you know, you talk about the dumbing down of America. This is a perfect way to do it. Your reliance on the artificial intelligence, and you're going to quit challenging yourself.
0: Exactly. We're just lazy.
1: Mm-hmm.
0: We're just, I'm not a lazy person.
1: An example of overuse.
0: Yeah, and that's just not, I was actually just raised that way not to be lazy. And to me, it's laziness. I know it's going to do some good things, but like, you know, the last caller said, don't take any jobs or do this. Listen to this one.
3: 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Tabby BT, is Shrek 2 the sequel or the first one? Tabby BT, how old is my mom? Tabby BT, do I know enough words to write an email? Tabby BT, what's your star sign? Tabby BT, what's that name? What's that one movie? Tabby BB, is chicken vegan? Chat DVD, can you write the email for me, please? I don't know enough words.
1: Is it so far-fetched?
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5: 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Then stop driving. Because if you've never been inside His Store and More, you're driving past a store full of stuff you probably don't need, but are probably going to want. Knives, flashlights, cigars, everyday carry, and a whole bunch of other stuff that makes you look at it and say, what the heck is that? I don't know, but I want one. That's His Store and More, the store where you walk in saying, I'm just looking. And 5 minutes later, you're standing at the counter saying, don't tell my wife. We're not saying we're responsible for what happens after you walk through that door. We're just saying you've been warned. So quit driving past us like you don't know we're here. His Store and More, 7325 Lewis Avenue in Temperance. Come see what you've been missing. Because at His Store and More, you never know what you're going to find, but you're probably going to want it.
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7: 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I grew up in Middletown, which is a steel town. My dad and all of my relatives worked in the mill, but I had one aunt, and she was a dental assistant, and we used to go into her dental office, and I would look around, and I liked the fact that I could see the dentist and the assistants interacting with the patients. They were having a good time. I mean, it was fun. I liked the idea of working in that environment. I loved to fix things. My dad was always teaching me how to fix things. Another thing happened to me is that my mother, I was home on the weekend with her and my dad, and she got a terrible toothache. And we started to call people to see if anybody would see her. And everybody that we called had a recording, and then there was nothing. And I thought to myself, I will never let that happen. So all of this became part of an idea that how can we better serve our patients and improve their lives? 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We listen. We want to put the patient first. We want to take care of that person. We want to hear your story. We want to hear your experiences, and then we want to integrate it into how we can help you.
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1: Grand opening finally happened for the Dolly Parton Songteller Hotel. They cut the ribbon yesterday, and they say you can feel Dolly in every single corner of this building. They say her vision informed every detail, from materials, colors, the music, the storytelling, the art, ultimately the way they want their guests to feel when they are there. So it's really fabulous. I had looked at it months and months and months ago when they talked about it opening and when it was going to happen, and it's pretty spectacular, but it's pretty expensive.
2: Yeah,
1: I will say that.
2: You said you wanted to go. Are you still going to attempt that?
1: I don't know. I think I'd have to have some kind of special Groupon or something to be able to.
2: How much is
1: to,
2: it?
1: I mean, they charged upwards of $1,000 a room on some
2: for
1: of those. So, yeah. Mm-hmm. But, yeah, you know, that was the first look and kind of seeing some sticker shock. So I would have to go back and revisit and see what they've got available in the different size rooms. But yeah, pretty exciting for them.
2: Bottom floor in the basement, $150,000 a night. Seriously.
1: I don't know.
2: Some of these expenses of hotels are really,
1: I'll look a little bit more.
2: Pricey.
1: Yeah, because, well, downtown Nashville anyway, you're going to pay a premium price. So if you're going to stay at a good hotel, I mean, expect to pay $350 or better a night. Yeah. I mean, that's just the way it is, depending on when you book, too. So
2: Trivago.
1: It was expensive, and that one is in demand. The situation between Dolly Parton's nephew, Brian Seaver, and her estate just keeps getting weirder. The legal team for her estate is claiming now that he went to some bizarre lengths to avoid getting served with legal documents. So I guess placing yellow caution tape, barbed wire across the steps that lead to his front door,
2: really? So
1: that they couldn't get that process server, couldn't get to him, and that kind of a thing. But the lawsuit that's against him accuses him of using a campaign of threats to extract money from Parton's business interests. Not sure exactly if they got him served and what's where things stand. Almost a meme now. Hate to say.

0: Nashville. October 23rd starts at 10 a.m. and all proceeds will go to supporting the Reba McEntire Fund. And Tucker Wetmore, of course, ever since news broke that he and Ella Langley are a couple, he's been being chased down and asked about it. Here's what he's had to say.
1: There's a rumor going around that you and Miss Ella Langley are things. Can you confirm?
2: Oh, that's good.
0: So who wants to know? Giggling young girls.
3: Exactly.
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12: People, stop scrolling. Oh, wait, this is radio. 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Knives, flashlights, cigars, everyday carry, and a whole bunch of other stuff that makes you look at it and say, what the heck is that? 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And 5 minutes later, you're standing at the counter saying, don't tell my wife. 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His Store and More, 7325 Lewis Avenue in Temperance. 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

0: 100 on air, online, and on your phone. Johnny and Lynn, the show sponsored by the good folks at Monroe Street Diner. Doors to the diner opening in 1 hour. Go enjoy an amazing breakfast and make sure that you tell them that you heard about it right here with us. We've got a lot of giving away to do. Brantley Gilbert tickets, backside of this hour. Be listening for your shot at those. And if you win the tickets, you'll get qualified to win a meet and greet passes to check out John Morgan as well. October 17th, the day of that show. Feed a Fat Guy coming in about 15 minutes. It's your chance to win a gift certificate to Vito's on us. So let's get to the news now. 701 K100.
1: Good morning. I'm Claire Mitchell with your 13 Action News headlines. Breaking news from overnight. A man shot in Toledo and taken to the hospital in critical condition. Police tell us it happened at around 12:30 this morning on Campbell Street, just off North Holly near Nebraska Avenue. Police also said several people were detained for questioning. We will keep you posted on air and online once we learn more. In other news, Michigan lawmakers are cracking down on gift card fraud. Anyone caught in a gift card scam can be charged with a felony through a new law, upgraded from what was a misdemeanor. Monroe County Sheriff Troy Goodenough says these scams are becoming far too common. He believes the harsher penalty will cut down on that crime. And this morning, a look at the gas prices from AAA. The average price for a gallon of regular gas in Ohio is sitting at $3.74. In Toledo, it's $3.65. And for diesel in Toledo, the average price is $6.04. Now you're up to the minute. I'm Claire Mitchell with 13 Action News.
0: 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Here's 13 ABC's Ross Ellen.
2: It'll be mostly sunny, warmer, and breezy as we go through the day today with a high around 78 degrees. For tonight, down to 50 for that overnight low. Mostly clear and comfortable. And for tomorrow, not as warm. Lots of sunshine, though, with a high right around 70 degrees. In the First Alert Weather Center, I'm meteorologist Ross Eller.
0: It's currently 53 degrees here at Toledo's K100. That accident at 475 eastbound at Secor has really caused some problems. Left lane of traffic is blocked, but things have gotten stop and go from Talmadge Road. So be aware you're going to get hung up there for a bit if you don't detour around it. Call us, text us if there's any other problems. 419-240-1000. That line is a service of your information station, and it's brought to you by Web Builders of Northwest.
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0: Toledo's country music station, K100, Johnny and Lynn. We're just talking about you, Lynn, and you're like, oh, my God, I messed up news. I didn't even turn up my mic right there. And you didn't mess up news.
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0: Yeah, turn your mic on first, right? Thanks all for listening to us. All right, our sponsor is Monroe
2: He's
0: Street.
2: He's too bothered by what I just told him, the information.
0: Well, you know, I think it's funny. All right, we're going to talk about that here in a second. Our sponsor on K100 is our friends at Monroe Street Diner. They open at 8 this morning. Really good breakfast, a wide variety of burgers, 8 until 3. And you can go see your friends 7 days a week at MSD.
1: 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Right car, right price, right now. Another beautiful day. Sunshine, 78, a little bit on the breezy side. Partly cloudy and 50 tonight. And tomorrow, another one. Sunny and 74, 53 right now at Toledo's K100. Traffic, you still got a situation on 475 eastbound at Secor. The accident that occurred there earlier still has the left lane of traffic blocked, and things keep getting pushed back further and further as far as where it stop and go from. You're now backed up to Quarry Road. 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
0: We took this call off the air yesterday and played it right before we left. And I thought I'd tie it into you, Julian, because I know you and Lynn and I, but about pet nicknames for your spouse or whoever you're with. So that's Monty from her Tigger. Tell us.
3: Yeah. She says my spirit animal is a tiger. My favorite character is Tigger, so she calls me Tigger.
0: Oh, isn't that sweet, Lynn?
1: Aww.
0: I'm tearing up.
1: It is sweet.
3: Oh, yeah. I bet you are.
0: it's dripping down my face. Look at Lynn. I'm crying.
3: Yeah.
0: Well, thank you.
3: I appreciate you guys.
0: You got it. You have a good one.
3: Have a blessed one.
1: Bye-bye.
0: Do you have a nickname or do you use a nickname for Chuck?
1: He gets, you know, just kind of sweet tarts, sweetness, honey. I mean, no, he just gets those, babe.
0: Oopsie.
2: Baby.
0: Oopsie whoopsie. Come here, snuggle bunny.
1: But nothing, you know, about his spirit animal. I mean, I feel like I should negligent, but you...
0: I just call her wife. The wife.
2: The wife.
0: What's going on, wife? You're looking hot today, baby.
2: Capital T-H-E, wife.
0: What's up, wife? You're looking hot.
1: You know Julian's got one.
0: Julian nice does.
2: I do.
0: Go ahead.
2: It's Bear. We call each other Bear. B-E-A-R, Bear. Okay. I don't know why. But it is weird when you go to yell out in public, like, to call her over. It's weird saying her name because I never say Kayla.
1: Uh-huh.
2: And when I say it, she even thinks it sounds weird. But when you're in public in a crowded area, you can't be like, Bear, come over here.
0: All right, I want to know why.
2: It was weird. It was just like a natural thing we started doing. And we've been calling each other that for almost 9 years now. So
0: what's less manly, wearing girly socks or calling each other Bear?
2: Oh, it's girly socks.
0: It's pink comforter or calling each other Bear?
1: Pink comforter.
2: Pink comforter. Yeah. No, you're not going to emasculate me.
0: Oh, I can in a minute. All right, we have a Vito's gift card this morning on Toledo's Country Music Station. If you can tell us now, this is a fat guy eating pizza, okay? Feed a fat guy. What happens after he eats the pizza? You ready? You got to tell us what happens to him.
1: Okay.
4: Mm. Oh, it's good. All right, next one. Man, these are tasty.
2: Now that I know what it is, it's so much more funny and real.
0: 419, it's a real thing what happened. 419-240-1000, after he's done eating his pizza, trying out his pizza, or during it, I should say, what happens to him? Listen.
4: Mm. Oh, it's good. All right, next one. Man, these are tasty.
0: Come on, Bear. What do you think happened to him?
2: You know, it sounds like
0: a distance
2: of sorts.
0: K100, hello. What happens to him after he eats his, or during his pizza trying?
5: I'm going to say he belches.
0: He belches. No, that is not.
2: Yes, incorrect.
0: Belch, but he does something happens to him while he's trying his Vito's pizza. K100, what happens?
6: Does he fall out of his chair?
0: Yeah.
6: Or break his chair?
0: Yes.
2: Oh, sure did.
4: All right, next one. Man, these are tasty.
2: That's embarrassing.
0: Vito's gift card. What's your name?
6: Adam.
0: All right, Adam, when you go try this pizza, it's always good. You have to do the chicken popper pizza. That's their newest one, okay?
6: All right, sounds good.
0: We have a gift card for you. Sorry to wake you this morning.
2: He's totally not getting the chicken popper pizza. Mm.
4: Oh, good. All right, next one. Man, these are tasty.
2: It's amazing what pleases him.
1: Children.
0: It's just not me. Lynn and I, yesterday when we were doing this, we were laughing so hard in the studio.
1: I kept having to play it over and over.
2: Show prep is funnier than the show.
0: I go, Lynn, you got to get in here. You got to hear this. You got to see this. So there you go. Vito's, thank you. Later this hour, we're going to do Brantley Gilbert tickets. John, you get to possibly meet John Morgan. If you're smarter than Julian, that's coming up on Toledo's Country. Johnny, Lynn, Julian producing K100.
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8: 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Gotta be one they don't remind me. If you're there beside me, I need to find me a Burnett. I'm Cole Swindell.
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14: 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Because if you've never been inside His Store and More, you're driving past a store full of stuff you probably don't need, but are probably going to want. 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And 5 minutes later, you're standing at the counter saying, don't tell my wife. 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His Store and More, 7325 Lewis Avenue in Temperance. 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

0: Toronto's country music station, K100, Johnny and Lynn, Julian producing. Sort of Sports being brought to you by Danny's Cafe and Rossford. Dodgers win last night.
1: A slow roller. And that will do it. The throw beats Yastrzemski to the bag. The Dodgers take game three in Atlanta.
0: And they're up 2-1. L.A. is up 2-1. San Diego beat Milwaukee. And the Brewers are up 2-1. Cleveland today at Chicago, 4 p.m. on TBS. Sox are up 2. Tampa Bay at New York tonight. Yankees down 2. TBS, 8 p.m. NFL, Tampa Bay at Dallas, 8:15. Amazon on Thursday. Some games you might want to be interested in. See Detroit at Arizona, 4:25. Bengals at Miami, 1 on Fox. Cleveland play the Jets, blah, blah. Toledo and Buffalo, Saturday, 3:30. Sacramento State at BG. I didn't know Sacramento State had a football team.
2: Really?
0: Today. No, I never heard of them.
2: Oh, wow. Yeah.
0: So they play at noon. Ohio State at home. Maryland, 4:15. Big Ten Network. Stanford at Notre Dame, 3:30. NBC. Illinois, Michigan State, 3:30 on FS1. And thank God, Michigan is off.
3: Oh, there you go.
2: You get a week of relaxing.
0: I got a week of not watching horrible football. There you go. Punt. Punt.
2: Punt.
0: Interception. Interception. Punt. Punt. Punt.
2: You should get that on a t-shirt.
0: Punt. Lose.
2: Lose.
3: In the NFL, of course, we talked yesterday about punishments being handed down to a couple of the refs and things getting excessive and out of control. Well, NFL Referees Association has announced it's challenging those punishments that were handed down over the confrontations that occurred with players on Sunday. They're questioning the severity of the punishments. At the same time, execs and coaches calling for the NFL to rein in officials that they feel have gotten out of control. They are citing 255 penalties that were called in just 14 games on Sunday, the most in any week in over a decade. So there was a coach that actually anonymously was quoted as saying that the league is publicly in denial about the program.
0: Do you think those the punishment is too rough on them? I don't.
3: I didn't think so.
0: No,
2: I mean the players can't curse at refs.
0: So and refs can't curse at
2: refs
0: players.
2: Aren't supposed to curse at players.
0: Have a mutual respect, yeah. And when you do it, take the punishment. Yeah. There you go.
3: But they're saying, you know, it's getting crazy. Teams are now expected to adapt how they play to take into account over officiating.
0: No,
3: it's like that shouldn't even be a thing.
0: No.
3: Yes.
0: Yeah, no. No, I agree.
2: The egos on some of these refs is pretty insane,
0: too.
2: I mean,
0: yeah.
2: They get paid good money to do what they do.
0: They make a really good living doing that, so.
2: I got a buddy that refs Big Ten, and.
0: Oh, yeah, they make great money.
2: He enjoys it.
0: Oh, they make good money. They really do.
3: Interesting.
0: And they should, because they're good refs, but keep it in check.
2: No, absolutely.
0: Mm-hmm. Without the players, you're nothing.
2: Yeah, exactly.
0: So zip it.
3: This took people by surprise yesterday. Philadelphia Eagles star, right tackle Lane Johnson, announced his retirement.
0: Mental health, he said.
3: Yeah, so 14 seasons strong and very unexpected. You would do this in the middle of a season like that, but I guess he missed a game for personal reasons and then came away from that missing game and saying, yeah, he's just going to be done. He needs to prioritize his life off the field. All is well with him.
2: Good for somebody doing that.
3: Yeah, that's true,
0: that
3: too.
0: That happens a lot with the mental health in football. It could be off the field, could be something with his brain. You don't know.
3: Patrick Mahomes may have a new fan in the stands again.
0: Daddy.
3: An old fan back in the stands.
2: Dad?
3: Yeah. He was
2: arrested
3: in 2024 for felony DWI in Texas. He had to serve probation, submit to drug testing, complete community service, all as a part of the sentence. And I guess he did about 160 hours of community service, and the drug testing apparently is going well. So he has requested permission to attend some of his son's games. And they are letting him do it, but apparently it's like a
2: short leash.
3: It is.
0: Well, it should be.
3: Only the home games.
2: Yeah.
3: So only the home games. So he's not going to be able to watch him on those away games.
0: Okay.
3: But, you know.
0: You know what, Mahomes, every time Mahomes gets tackled really hard, says?
3: What?
0: No, he always moans. No, really. It was a story out yesterday that the way he gets hit lately, he moans really bad.
2: You wouldn't want to hear a noise I make if I got tackled
0: like
2: by
0: those
2: a 300
0: guys
2: pound.
0: Oh, I can't imagine the hits he's taken throughout the year. Every time he hits, he goes, oh.
3: And the way they've taped him up this year.
0: Yeah.
3: I don't know.
2: He's just kept together by scotch tape.
0: He is, but...
3: And I think this is just weird. University of Nebraska, they found some new money, I guess, what they're going to do out of their diehard football fans, because they are selling the old urinals in their bathrooms. It's like, what okay. are you doing? No. The old troughs, I guess they say they're 72 to 96 inches long, 300-pound troughs. Original to the 103-year-old stadium, but they're replacing them finally. So if you want them, you can buy them. Who? What are you doing? What are you doing with something like that if you purchase
2: there's
3: it?
2: Some weird guys been.
0: Just have nothing.
3: $3,000. $3,000.
2: That's
3: going to
2: be
3: a
2: strange group of people. Yeah, auction.
0: I've been.
2: It's not even. They're just selling them. 300.
0: I've been to Michigan Stadium several times and. Going to that bathroom you is rancid,
2: not.
0: Man.
2: It's you just, do not want.
0: You don't want a urinal. From
3: I
0: the,
3: get old yeah, seats out of the stadium, but that I do not understand.
2: Yeah, someone's going to put that in a weird room in their house.
0: Hey, man, you want to see my urinal?
2: You want to use
0: the Nebraska?
2: It? It's just a bucket underneath.
0: Walk in the door. What's that rancid smell? It's my new urinal.
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0: Toledo's country music station, K100, Johnny and Lynn, Julian producing. Do you think you're smarter than Julian? Call now. We're going to do that here for tickets. Brantley Gilbert, John Morgan, possibly meeting John Morgan the 17th. So get to the phone, 419-240-1000.
1: I can handle things. I'm smart. I'm like everybody says.
0: So we're going to do that. Coming up, our sponsor, Monroe Street Diner. Always burger it up. They open in about 10 minutes. MSD 8 until 3, 7 That's days a week.
2: A lot of people who think they're smarter than me right there on that phone tree.
0: Yeah, the phone line's lit up. Now get out of here.
3: 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Right car, right price right now. Sunny, breezy, 78 today. Partly cloudy and 50 tonight. And then more sunshine tomorrow with a high of 74, 53 right now. That accident, 475 westbound after C-Corp cleared. However, accident on the right shoulder of 475 eastbound at C-Corp, now an issue, and things have become stop and go from US 23. Also, a problem on 75 southbound at La Pleasance Road and between that and Otter Creek, and traffic has been stopped from Elm Avenue. It looks like exit 14 South Dixie Highway can be used as your alternate route. Call, text if there's anything else. 419-240-1000. 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
1: I can handle things. I'm smart. I'm like everybody says. Like, dumb, I'm smart, and I want to
0: spend. So if you can outwit Julian this morning, we'll hook you up with tickets on K100 for Brantley Gilbert. And Friday, we're going to choose a meet-and-greet winner, 950-ish. So that's coming up on K100. Actually, let's do it right now.
3: Let's do it.
0: All right, these questions aren't really easy.
4: I don't know if I'll get it then.
0: Well, hopefully you will. All right, here's your first question. Are you smarter than Julian?
3: First of all, what's your name, please?
4: Devin.
3: Kevin?
4: Devin.
3: Devin. Okay, got it.
0: Very good. All right, president is considered the father of the Bill of Rights. What president was that?
4: Honestly, no clue.
3: Okay, that's
0: James,
3: okay.
0: James Madison.
3: Let's see if this one's easier for you. What is the number? What is the numeric value of the Roman numeral L?
0: You didn't make these easy at all.
4: No, you didn't.
3: You found the Super Bowl. This isn't too hard.
4: 100?
3: No, sorry.
0: All right, here we go.
3: Okay.
0: I'm going to give you a different question. And I'm going to give Julian the hard one. You ready? Because I don't want him to win. All right. What does a dog do to try to get your attention?
4: Bark.
3: Jeez, John. Come on, man. All right. What do you call a scientist who studies rocks?
4: Archaeologist. Or geologist.
3: You got it. Geologist. You got it.
0: I'm going to give Julian the same question.
3: Okay. All right.
0: So you got one.
3: All right.
0: Hang on. I think we're going to go to a tiebreaker. Because I'm going to give him the other one. I don't want him to win. He doesn't know. I want Devin to win. All right, you ready?
5: I'm smart.
0: Not like everybody says. All right, you ready? What president is considered the father of the Bill of Rights?
2: Oh, jeez.
3: Exactly. Those early presidents are hard.
2: The early presidents get me, if you haven't noticed. We're going to go Ben Franklin.
0: No.
3: He was never the president.
2: Oh, shoot, that's right.
3: Julian.
2: My bad. Okay, that was
3: that's
2: horrible.
3: Bad.
0: James Madison.
2: Shoot. Why is he on money then? Doesn't make any sense.
3: All right. What is the numeric value?
0: You're an idiot.
3: Numeric value of the Roman numeral L.
0: These are tough. I should have made them easier.
2: So, is it 100?
3: No, that's what Devin said too.
2: Oh. 1,000?
3: No. We can tell them now, they've both been asked, shall I?
0: All right.
3: It's 50.
2: Oh.
3: 50.
2: Huh.
1: I can handle things. I'm smart. I'm like everybody says.
2: Yeah.
0: All right, here we go. What animal can communicate by changing the color of texture and skin?
2: Texture and skin? Is it
5: octopus.
0: Oh my God!
3: Ooh, look at you, I got one, Mister.
0: I asked Devin. I get Devin. What does a dog do to get the attention to make you lose? And you got that one.
3: How about that?
0: I knew you were going to get that too.
2: I just needed. Yeah.
0: It's tied.
2: It's tied. Okay.
3: Well.
0: I got a tiebreaker.
3: But we only asked him three out of four questions.
0: Yeah, one more. I'm tied right now, though.
3: Okay, yeah. What do you call a sign?

0: think of the castle. Yeah.
1: Jackson. Oh, Jackson was it. But you got the tickets.
2: I was going to say Biloxi.
1: You know, I knew he was going to get octopus. I knew it.
3: That's so funny. But, yeah, he's a pretty good animal person. Yeah, you asked him the animal question.
2: Better at animals than presidents.
1: You got it. So, tickets.
0: To be fair, I was thinking James Madison. Or wait, yeah, right, James?
1: James Madison was the president.
2: He was a president.
0: No.
1: That was a president. No. So hang on the line. You got the tickets, though. You got Brantley Gilbert. That show is the 17th, and John Morgan, a chance to meet John Morgan. We're going to draw that winner on Friday around 9.
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0: 100 on air, online, and on your phone. Johnny, Lynn, Julian, our producer. Show sponsored by the good folks at Monroe Street Diner. Doors to the diner open now. Go enjoy a delicious breakfast. We've got AJ coming in from St. Mary's Meats shortly. He'll come pay us a visit. We'll be telling you what's going on out there in Assumption, Ohio. Birthday Wheel Jackpot's got $790 in it. Your shot to win that jackpot happens at 8:30. And in between now and then, Tracy Lawrence concert tickets to give away as well. 801, here's your latest look at news.
1: Good morning. I'm Claire Mitchell with your 13 Action News headlines. Breaking news from overnight, a man shot in Toledo and taken to the hospital in critical condition. Police tell us it happened at around 12:30 this morning on Campbell Street, just off North Holly near Nebraska Avenue. Police also said several people were detained for questioning. We will keep you posted on air and online once we learn more. In other news, Michigan lawmakers are cracking down on gift card fraud. Anyone caught in a gift card scam can be charged with a felony through a new law, upgraded from what was a misdemeanor. Monroe County Sheriff Troy Goodenough says these scams are becoming far too common. He believes the harsher penalty will cut down on that crime. And this morning, a look at the gas prices from AAA. The average price for a gallon of regular gas in Ohio is sitting at $3.74. In Toledo, it's $3.65. And for diesel in Toledo, the average price is $6.04. Now you're up to the minute. I'm Claire Mitchell with 13 Action News.
0: What's that average price up in Lambertville?
2: In the fours.
0: Is it?
2: Yeah.
0: Nice. You're so good. Close to the border. Enjoy the Ohio tax holiday.
2: Don't, if you're in that area, drive down. It's cheap, way cheaper.
0: 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Right car, right price, right now. Mostly sunny and breezy, high 78. And we've got a few clouds and 50 tonight with sunshine at 74 tomorrow expected. 53 degrees right now at Toledo's K100. As far as traffic goes, accident on the right shoulder, 475 eastbound at Secor Road has traffic stop and go from US 23. So be aware, you could get hung up for a while there if you can't detour around it. And we do have an accident up in Monroe County, 75 southbound between La Pleasance and Otter Creek Road. And they've got traffic stopped there from Elm Avenue, exit 14. South Dixie Highway suggested as your alternate route. Call us, text us if there's anything else, 419-240-1000. That line is the service of your information station.
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0: Toledo's country music station, K100, Johnny and Lynn, Julian Ferdusen. Keep the number with you. We're going to have Tracy Lawrence tickets later this hour. Not yet, later this hour. Our sponsor, Monroe Street Diner, they're open right now. 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
1: Weather from the Jim White Toyota Weather Center. 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A gorgeous day in front of us. Sunshine a little on the breezy side with a high of 78. 50 and partly cloudy tonight. Sunny again tomorrow. Mid-70s is what we'll be looking at. 53 now at Toledo's K100. Accident in the right shoulder, 475 eastbound at Secourse. Still impacting traffic. Not at a standstill, but it is moving slowly from Corey Road. The accident 75 south. Bound between La Pleasance and Otter Creek has been cleared. Hasn't quite sorted itself out and moving smoothly yet. The accident itself is cleared, and you should see that happen here fairly quickly. If there's any other troubles out there and we haven't mentioned them, but you know of them, let us know. 419-240-1000. 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
0: The Hobbling Meat Man joins us in here this morning. And what'd you do to yourself now, AJ? From St. Mary's Meats.
2: Tore something in my knee, eh?
0: Doing what?
2: I don't really know. 49 and crippled, and then, you know, as you get older, Johnny, things just happen, and I don't know. I haven't had a problem with this knee for, like, since I had it operated on when I was a freshman.
0: Did you hear it snap or move?
2: No, I just started hurting. Yeah. So I went in, you know, I knew something was bad because I felt the pain. Well, it made my back feel better.
0: It could just be wear and tear and nothing major. You might have just strained it.
2: Well, I went into the surgeon. He's like, oh, yeah, you tore something.
0: Oh, so you did go in and
2: see. And then yesterday morning I was doing some stuff, and I think I finished tearing it. I wasn't limping near this bad.
0: You're limping pretty good.
2: Well, it hurts a little bit, but you know what? It's not gonna slow us down. It's not going to slow St. Mary's Meats down.
1: Well, we're glad to see you, and thanks for making a visit today.
0: We're going to have a special coming up here, but first, you were in Canada. What were you doing?
2: We went on a bear hunt and fishing trip. Yeah.
0: How was that?
2: Oh, it was amazing, eh?
0: Did you catch anything?
1: How far up into Canada did you go?
2: We drove 9 hours.
0: Wow.
2: And then we flew out on a beaver. And that was amazing. I've never done that. Take off from the water, land. So we were 26 miles east of Shaplo. Mm-hmm. And this place was amazing. Great food, clean, great people. And they did everything they could to get us on bear. It just didn't happen. Yeah. We'll do it again next year. But heard wolves, you know, you heard moose calling, had fish fries.
1: Nice.
2: My youngest son was with us, and he caught a 33-inch pike, and we caught walleye and perch, and he was having a blast. Lost his phone. Right, flying.
0: Well, you don't have any service there, anyways.
2: They have Wi-Fi in the lodge.
0: Okay,
2: so you have it there, so I could talk to the
0: not
2: wife.
0: Out, but
2: no. You just
0: woods. Yeah, you have yeah, nothing
2: you
0: just, out there.
2: Yeah, you don't care about your phone, but oh yeah, he dumped that phone right into the water, right off the dock. So
0: good for him.
2: Yeah, he's
0: sometimes
2: been without a phone
0: that.
2: For
1: he
2: a
1: was
2: week
1: probably
2: and a half.
1: Fine without it up there, but now coming home.
2: He hasn't been doing too bad. Yeah. He's good. He's in sports and everything else. Yeah. So
0: we still have our deer back here. She was spotted the other day.
2: Yeah.
0: And we're worried about that coming up because it is going to be a little funky of a season going on with those deers out there.
2: It'll be a good time.
1: See
2: how many boys she gets interested in her.
0: Yeah, that hop this fence at 4 in the morning.
2: Just come straight
0: through.
2: I'm going to tell you,
0: they're going to do that. And you got the two little ones still, and they're roaming around back here. Are they hiding? Because we don't see them as much.
2: Well, you know, as the weather changes.
0: They have a spot around here they stay in that's their exclusive spot, or they just travel around?
2: Oh, you know, they have their territory.
0: Okay.
2: You know, they mostly have their territory until they get pushed around.
0: Yeah.
2: If she knows wherever her
1: this
2: you
1: has
2: know,
1: become
2: food
1: her territory.
2: Source, yeah, yeah. You know, she can go out, find her food source, she can go out, find her water source. But if she knows she's got a nice quiet bedding ground where nobody's bothering her, which is probably around here.
0: Mm-hmm.
2: Yeah, she's gonna stick around.
0: The best seller right now, it's October. People are getting what for their grill and doing their meat? What are they getting? What's your number one right now?
2: They're still getting grilling stuff, but now you're starting to see the roast and the stew meat pick up. You know what I mean? It's not cold enough yet for chili, but you know that's coming. Mm-hmm. So it's
1: Yeah, oh, no, it is. I was at the Walmart the other day, and there was not a chili can of chili beans to be had.
0: Yeah, it's starting to move that way.
2: Yeah, oh, yeah, yeah. And every year, you know, and that's just, you know, think about what we like to do. You know what I mean? Sometimes the weather gets to the point, you're like, nah, I don't even know if I'm going to go out and grill today. Let's do something in the crock pot.
0: Indoors, yeah, there you go.
2: Yeah.
0: What's a good seller for the crock pot other than roast? What's a good thing to put in? Because it is Crocktober.
2: Oh, yeah. Pork roast. My wife does cube steak. I mean, she's got that nailed down. She browns it and flours it somehow.
0: Cube steak.
2: But then, it makes a gravy. But she puts that in the crock pot. Oh,
0: yeah.
2: You cut it with a fork, Johnny. You cut it with a fork.
0: Mashed potatoes or red skins on the side?
2: Yes.
0: Either one of those work?
2: Yes, yes, yes.
0: You can get that at your place right now.
2: Yeah, except for the potatoes, even though we did grow them this year. Oh, yeah. Yeah, we grew potatoes.
0: Are you planning on selling those or you just do it for fun?
2: No, no. We just have them. Yeah, disperse them out.
0: All right. So the business still going well? An assumption there?
2: We are busy. We are up from deer that we got in last year at this time. We're like double the deer that we've gotten. Oh, yeah. Oh, yeah. And we do donation deer, too.
0: Okay.
2: So that's what these hunters have to think about, too, is we work with hunters and farmers feeding the hungry.
0: Yeah.
2: And so last year we gave, I don't know, 2,000 or 3,000 pounds of deer meat, ground venison, out to food pantries and churches. So we work at a huge reduced rate. The NRA kind of funds this program.
0: Yeah.
2: And it's absolutely amazing to see the people's faces. You know, when we bring truckloads, pickup truckloads.
1: Wow.
0: I didn't know
2: of
0: that.
2: Deer meat.
0: Yeah. I didn't know you did.
2: And it doesn't cost the hunter anything. I mean, they're going to go out, they're going to use that tag. I know there was a big blow up because 13ABC did a news story last year and everybody's like, oh, hunters aren't going to do that. Oh, yeah. Oh, yeah, because you want to call the herd and stuff like that, but they don't want to just have it sitting in their freezer and go to waste.
0: Yeah, right. Really.
2: So it doesn't cost them anything. They come in, we take their tag number, we take their deer, we skin it, we do everything. All you got to do is field dress it, do your normal thing. We take it from there. Doesn't cost you a dime.
0: Got to love that. So I lost my train of thought. Oh, we're going to do the poll this year, right?
2: Oh, yeah.
0: Are you building up for that? Because you would always have big prizes for that. Are you building up for that? Because when do we do that? December? Is that right?
2: Yeah, it's the first Tuesday and Wednesday. It'd be the Wednesday after Thanksgiving.
0: Yeah, so it's early December.
2: Yep. Yep.
0: So you're building up some big prizes this year.
2: Oh yeah.
0: Last year you were loaded up with great stuff that you were.
2: Yeah,
0: you
2: yeah. And away. I've been busy. I haven't got with the guys yet, but I'm sure like the archery spot.
0: Yeah.
2: They donated some long guns last year and stuff like that.
0: Yeah.
2: I'm sure. John up there will come through again. Plus we just got two new sponsors. I got to get their signs made and put up. And we added 30 more foot to the buck pole.
0: Yeah, that's what we're talking about.
2: We are out towards the road now, John.
1: Wow.
0: Lynn, you got to come out this year.
1: I will.
0: You should have Johnny and Lynn do it.
1: I will.
0: Because it's amazing.
2: Yeah.
0: Because I've never seen it before. And it's a sight you got to see. And these hunters are fantastic.
2: Well, just isn't it cool that, I mean, I'm sure you witnessed it. Like, you got two guys that don't even know each other.
0: Yeah.
2: And then all of a sudden they're meeting and then they're laughing.
0: Best
2: and
0: friends.
2: And they're swapping stories. And they don't even know each other, but now, like, but you've got something in common and it brings. We have little old ladies that come out there and they'll just park. They'll look at the deer. Oh, my husband.
1: Yeah.
2: You know, she used to hunt. You know, he used to hunt and I miss it, but I still like seeing the bucks and everything.
1: Well, that's the kind of place you have, too. It's like open arms, open doors.
2: Yeah. We're a mom and pop shop. Mm-hmm. I mean, if you know, we can't have customer service. We're not always going to do everything right, and we're not going to say we are, but we're going to do everything we can to make our customers happy.
0: Absolutely. So the meat man, St. Mary's Meat, you go out to, you go Central Avenue, Assumption, you see that church, you take a left. There he is.
1: Right there.
0: Yep. There, you can't beat it. So you have a special for our people today?
2: We do. We got Crocktober.
0: Crocktober.
2: Yeah, Johnny.
0: Crocktober rocks.
2: We're rocking out with our croc out this month, okay? We've got the croc plugged in, ready to go. Yeah, we're doing a 3-pound beef roast.
0: Okay.
2: A package of beef cube steak. And we just talked about that. If you need any tips, talk to my wife. She definitely knows how to make
0: that. Yes.
2: Stew meat. We're doing a pound of stew meat. Doing 2 pounds of ground beef. We're doing a 3-pound pork roast. I like that with sauerkraut, by the way. And a bag of our fabulous chicken breasts.
0: All right.
2: And those are like flash frozen. Oh, they're just, yeah, they're amazing.
0: This is a deal you can't beat. How much?
2: $100. You call Nancy, you order it, you give us a couple weeks.
0: You can't get that anywhere.
1: It's amazing.
2: No, no, you're not.
0: No.
2: No. No, and the quality, too.
1: And the quality. The quality.
0: Yeah, it's not junk.
2: Right.
0: Yeah.
2: Oh, yeah.
0: It's not your,
2: no,
0: you
2: we're
0: know.
2: We're yeah. eating this stuff, too.
0: Yeah, yeah, so you know what you're doing out there. So how do they get it? What's the best way?
2: They have to call 419-644-3461. Talk to Nancy. If it's busy, try again. If you have to leave a message, leave a message. But, yeah, talk to Nancy. Order it. Give us some time because this isn't... This isn't stuff junk that we just have
0: right.
2: in the back freezer.
0: Put
2: like,
0: it together.
2: Oh, no, we have to have time yeah. to cut this and get it frozen, get it ready for
1: and
2: you.
1: And make sure you drop our names.
2: Yeah. Yes.
0: Johnny
2: your names. Drop your names. And, yeah, drop the names. Maybe mention deer, but we'll throw in two New York steaks.
0: I knew you were going to do
2: first,
0: it.
2: For the first 10.
0: I felt it.
2: Yeah, that's
0: I
2: not necessarily it. A crock pot meal, though, is
0: but
2: it?
0: You, can all, you can't go wrong with New York shrimp
2: no,
0: ever.
2: Yeah, yeah, yeah. Come cook on. Them inside if you have to, but no, those you'll have to take out in the grill.
0: Right. So get that done for Crocktober. Yeah. That number again?
2: 419-644-3461. Check us out on Facebook, stmarysmeats.com.
0: There you go. Always good seeing you, you limping gimp.
2: Love you guys. Love you, Don. Love you, Lynn.
0: Have a great day. Tell your wife hello from all of us. Will you?
2: We'll do.
0: Birthday Wheel 790. 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
1: $790 in that birthday wheel jackpot.
0: Are you ready?
1: Ready.
0: Okay. Here we go.
2: Ready to win some money? 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
1: Who's eligible to win?
0: Yeah, so $790. Your birthday is in...
1: February.
0: February. 419-240-1000. 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

0: Lee, Toledo's Country Music Station, K100, Johnny and Lynn, Julian producing Birthday Wheel.
1: Good morning, K100. Who's this?
2: Good morning. This is Brenda.
1: Brenda, you're caller 10.
2: Oh, my God. Yay.
0: Birthday is when?
2: February 23rd.
0: Well, who are you with this morning? You gotta sound like a.
2: I'm actually sitting out back. I'm out back of my hair salon, and a couple of my friends are out there with me.
1: Awesome.
0: Nice. Well, if it hits your birthday, which it's slowly coming around to,
1: making it.
0: It doesn't. It didn't make it.
1: 15.
0: It hit 15.
2: Oh.
0: Sorry. You can always do it again, though.
2: All right. Thank you so much.
0: Have a great day. Thanks for listening. Tell all your people we said hello, okay?
2: Thank you. Bye. Have a good day.
1: You too. She's so cute. She would have been so excited to win that cash. She was so happy to be just 10. But anyway, we'll try again tomorrow. And when we do spin this big wheel for the birthday wheel jackpot, $800 in it now, courtesy of Genoa Bank. So try your shot tomorrow at 8:30. In the meantime, remember February 15th for birthday wheel recall. Mookie does it at 4:20 this afternoon. Know the date, be caller 10. He'll get you all set up with a $25 gift card to Danny's Cafe in Rossford.
0: Brenda, you're sitting there getting your hair done. You say, damn you, Lynn.
1: Come on, man.
0: I know. We're keeping it fair.
1: Spinners in between, and nothing big happened on those days either.
0: Yeah, so. Well, the jackpot's getting big, so there you have it. We're going to do Text What's Next, being brought to you by your friends at Central Avenue Strip, Airport Highway, and the Central Avenue Strip. You can actually do Alan Jackson. We're going to talk about him. You can pick from him today. So that's coming up here.
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0: Chicago's country music station, K100. Johnny and Lynn, Julian producing, Tracy Lawrence. Time marches back. We're going to do that contest here if you want to go see Tracy Lawrence, 23rd Stranahan. Get to it, 419-240-1000. Our sponsor, Monroe Street Diner. They're open right now. Really good chicken sandwiches. All the food is excellent. MSD 8 till 3, 7 days a week.
1: 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Right car, right price, right now. Gorgeous weather in store for the next couple of days. Sunny, breezy today and a high of 78. A few clouds overnight with a low 50, but back to sunshine and 74 tomorrow. 53 now at Toledo's K100. We had a few situations this morning in the way of accidents on the expressway, but it does look like we are in good shape right now without accidents, without traffic tie-ups. Call us or text us if you know otherwise. 419-240-1000. 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
0: Text what's next. We decided to go with Alan Jackson today because
1: the release of his album, A Lot About Living and A Little About Love, back in 1992. And this one soared to number one very quickly once he released it. She Got the Rhythm and I Got the Blues.
0: That's one you can pick from today. Text what's next.
1: I didn't realize until researching just here now, Randy Travis co-wrote it with him.
0: Really? Yeah. So far, Stu's feeling high. I can see that, the sound of it.
1: After I hear it, yeah.
0: Yeah. Got a little Randy twang to it, sound to it.
2: Right that
0: so that's one, or you can do
2: not long ago I held
0: one of his best like of all time. Good Time.
1: The one his bar's named for down there in Music City.
0: So it is all up to you. 419-240-1000. Good or rhythm?
2: Work, work, all week long, punching that clock.
1: Both
2: dawn,
1: great.
2: The day
0: yep.
1: 419-240-1000. Text what's next.
0: All right, so we're going to play our game with the tickets for Tracy Lawrence. That show, the 23rd Stranahan. We are going to do Time Marches Back. Who is this?
3: This is Trudy.
0: All right, Trudy, you want to play our game this morning?
3: I definitely want to play.
0: All right. This is Time Marches Back. All true or false questions, okay?
3: Okay.
0: Here we go. President Jimmy Carter. Birthday today. True or false?
3: Oh, boy. 50-50 shot. I'll just say true.

0: right. The
1: need
0: beer,
1: one more?
0: The beer Mick Ultra, Johnny and Lynn's favorite. You ready? For one of them. Introduced today in 2015. True or false?
2: Oh, gosh. False.
0: Boom. Sweet. Got a winner. That was two.
3: I won?
0: Yeah, you won. Tracy Lawrence.
3: Oh, my God.
0: Congratulations.
3: Thank you so much.
0: You're welcome. That show, the 23rd at Stranahan.
3: Yeah, perfect.
0: Don't go anywhere. You know, Lynn, that beer was 2002.
1: That is crazy. Why wasn't I drinking it all along? I don't know.
0: Because we didn't need the keeper.
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1: The Party, Toledo's country music station, K100, Johnny and Lynn. Before we do weather, when we met him, thoughts on John Party?
2: I loved him. I think he's so animated, just so authentic. Loved him.
1: He was having a good time with us. That's one of my favorite
2: artists.
1: And
2: what a show he puts on.
1: Oh, yeah, mm-hmm. Absolutely. The Dirt in My Boots, that's the one that caught me with John Party. So that's, I like this latest Boots Up. All right, our sponsor, Monroe Street Diner, anytime today, you can stop in and see our good friends, get some great onion rings, the best onion rings in town with any burger, MSD 8 until 3. 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
2: Gorgeous fall forecast for the Jim White Toyota Weather Center driveway and your new Toyota today at Jim White Toyota, Central Avenue Strip. Sunshine, a little breezy, 78 the high. Partly cloudy and 50 tonight, sunny and 74 tomorrow. We're at 53 right now at Toledo's K100. 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
1: It's just one of those fall days when we go to the football games, because my kids got a football game today, that the bees are out. Oh, my God. They're so annoying.
3: Yeah, they get rough this time of year.
2: They're aggressive.
1: You got to get yourself some Mucinex. We should all do a shot of Mucinex right now.
3: Yeah, we can all do shots of Mucinex tomorrow.
1: She's slowly getting better.
2: Finish up for me.
1: We will finish up. Lynn's slowly getting over her. She's got like
3: mucus
1: going.
3: She's had a rough week with that, man. But it seems like it's getting better.
1: Yeah.
3: But when you talk for 4 hours.
1: Yeah. Well, that and Julian, it's coming up.
3: Uh-huh.
1: So it's coming out of her.
3: Getting rid of it. Yeah,
1: she looks
3: that's
1: like
3: all right. She'll be okay.
1: That slime's coming out of her system. So tomorrow we're going to be doing our Cheer Sports Eatery. We have Julian going out and our good friends. They got really good pizza. So they're located on Airport Highway in Holland and love their pizza, all their food. We have a place picked out yet or not?
3: We're going to pick it today. We're going to have them. We're going to get over there. It's going to be over in the Holland area. Got a few people that signed up. So. Okay. We're excited.
1: So you are still available to do this. We take your office pizza, and I went my last one I took out there. I was like, I'm going to say maybe 11 or 12 pizzas.
3: Yeah.
1: So
3: they hook you up.
1: Yeah, they do hook you up. So if you want to be part of it, it's called the Work Perk with Cheer Sports Eatery. Go to the website and sign up, and you can do that anytime, but hurry up because we're going to deliver it tomorrow.
3: Yep.
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0: Your chance to meet John Morgan, K100, Johnny, Lynn, Julian. He's going to be here with Brantley Gilbert here in a few days. 10 days from now, we're going to have more free tickets and a chance to qualify again tomorrow morning for Brantley Gilbert, John Morgan concert.
1: So that'd be a good show. I can't wait for that one.
0: Got to thank our sponsor, Monroe Street Diner. They're open, ready to serve you at any time today. Do that excellent burger, Johnny Smash, or the Lynn Sin Short Stack. MSD, 8 till 3, 7 days a week. 6 o'clock hour, we were talking about, has AI affected you? And Lynn had the best line of the day, and I'm going to repeat it. You don't even know if it has or not. Mm-hmm. I'm saying it has. Mm-hmm. So
1: yeah, you're being impacted.
0: Oh, definitely. Mm-hmm. How about you? Affected you at all?
2: In a way. I mean,
0: Do you use it?
2: I use it, but I don't like to use it for the creatives I do for any of our stations. Because
0: yeah, you gotta use your own mind.
2: I use my own mind. I design our own stuff, and it's just one of those. If I take the human element out of it, it feels wrong.
0: Yeah,
2: you know, it's easy. Sure, I can get it done fast. It'd probably streamline my job, but I just don't want to.
1: Yeah, I mean, I've played with it here and there a little bit, but yeah. It's like, you know,
0: it's fun in certain situations. Yeah. Yeah. But it's like I said, no,
2: ideas.
0: Six.
2: It's great for ideas.
0: Yeah. So is Google. So we're talking about it in the six, and I said it's a shiny new toy we're playing. Yeah,
1: then that's yes. Exactly what it is. Exactly. You're right.
0: And we're not sure what it's.
1: I just wish we'd capable. Get bored of it.
0: Yeah. What's next is the question. So speaking of it,
3: ChatGPT, is my refrigerator running? ChatGPT, is Shrek 2 the sequel or the first one? ChatGPT, how old is my mom? ChatGPT, do I know enough words to write an email? ChatGPT, what's your star sign? ChatGPT, what's that name? What's that one movie? ChatGPT, is chicken vegan? ChatGPT, can you write the email for me, please? I don't know enough words.
0: Johnny and Lynn, Julian producing.
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0: country music station, K100, Johnny and Lynn. Julian is our producer. Wrap-up time. God bless you all for being here again today. We'll do it tomorrow just after 5. Always a lot to give, like we said. Brantley Gilbert, John Morgan tickets. We'll do that tomorrow. Julian.
1: What's up?
0: Accordion.
2: Oh, yeah, you get it out for us?
0: Get it out of the trunk.
1: Get it out of the trunk.
0: He leaves it in his trunk.
1: Yep.
2: Shouldn't let people know that.
1: It's going to get stolen.
0: Who's going to steal an accordion?
1: That's a hot market out there, man. You never know.
0: A hot market for accordions. So we're going to do that. Plus, we're going to have more tickets for Tracy Lawrence. We'll do your favorite, Lynn.
2: Feed a Fat Guy?
0: Yes.
2: All right.
0: So that returns our friends at Vito's Pizza. They have a new pizza out, so we're going to do that as well. All right. So always have the phone number with you, 419-240-1000. We want to thank our guest today, and that was AJ at St. Mary's Meats.
2: And as usual, when he comes in, he's got a meat package that's a special for our listeners. If you haven't called in to get it yet, it's all about Croctober, and it's an amazing deal for only $100. So 419-644-3461.
0: It's only $100, and he gives a ton of meat away. So Croctober. It used to be Rocktober. It's changed. You know what we should do, Lynn?
2: Not as young as we used to be.
0: we should come up with Croctober recipes and put them on our Facebook page.
2: I love it.
1: That's a good idea.
2: I love it.
1: Yeah. More work for me. Let's do it.
0: Yeah. Well, you know, Lynn's good at that.
2: Yeah. I got a bunch of them.
1: Send me the info. We'll put it on some.
0: Yeah.
1: That'd be fun, actually.
0: That's the only way I can cook.
2: I got a bunch of them.
0: Is in the crock pot.
2: All right.
0: Since it's
1: very easy.
2: Done.
1: Low maintenance.
0: It's Croctober. All right, favorite text being brought to you by Jay Foster Jewelers.
1: Well, Judy wanted to give us her experience with AI. She said recently she had to change a doctor's appointment. When she called the office, she got an AI person. She gave the date, accepted the new date. It said they would get back to her to confirm. Well, she waited a couple days, went to her doctor's office. The old appointment had been canceled, but the new one was never scheduled. So, because it's not a person, and that's her biggest gripe, is it's taking jobs away from human beings.
0: You watch, it'll be in fast food before you know it.
1: Oh, it's already kind of there.
0: Yeah, it kind of is moving that way.
1: Yeah.
0: Well, the one in Oregon, we were talking about the fast food place in Oregon where you walk in, and same with West Virginia. When we walked in, we had to order from a kiosk, they call it. That's one of the, it's weird, and it takes forever, and it's confusing.
1: Imagine how dirty those things are. Oh. Everyone dragging their fingers across it. Jeez.
0: I wasn't thinking about that before,
2: but now I am.
0: Yeah, I guess I'm not eating fast food anymore. All right, back tomorrow sometime after 5 a.m. Have a blessed day, and remember this always.
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5: 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To this nonsense?
6: Good morning. It's Cliff Smathers. I can officially say it's Wednesday.
7: Yeah.
6: Ain't that right, Toby?

Brantley Gilbert on Toledo's Country Music Station, K100, October 17th. You'll be here at the Huntington Center. Johnny and Lynn give you another chance to win those tickets coming up tomorrow morning on K100. It's hard.

0: music. Plus,
1: hey everybody, this is Kenny Chesney, and this is my new song, Remember Me That Way. It's your music. Plus,
0: Kenny Chesney on returning to stadiums next summer.
1: I caught a blue marlin off the North Drop in the Virgin Islands so many years ago, and it's kind of become the tour mascot. And we've had it up on stage every night, every stadium show. We would have that blue marlin with a sombrero that Sammy Hagar gave me up on the very top of it. And they wouldn't let us put it up there on stage at the Sphere. We didn't have room for it. So this summer, it's going to make its way back up to the stage. I'm looking very forward to that. I'm looking very forward to reconnecting with the fans in those places that we built No Shoes Nation. You know, it's one thing for people to come to Sphere, and it's a great experience. But for you to go back into their town, there's such a sense of ownership about me and the band coming to their town, and a sense of pride. And wow, they're back here in our place, and I'm looking forward to being in that spot with all the people that have come to see us over the years and people that care about this music. Hey.

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2: It'll be mostly sunny, warmer, and breezy as we go through the day today with a high around 78 degrees. For tonight, down to 50 for that overnight low. Mostly clear and comfortable. And for tomorrow, not as warm. Lots of sunshine, though, with a high right around 70 degrees. In the First Alert Weather Center, I'm meteorologist Ross Elliott.
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day, Potts Farm was a place to go. 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

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I bet it does. 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

0: 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Good morning, everybody. It's Cliff Smithers. Hope you're having a good Wednesday work day. We always try to help you get through it a little bit faster. I hope it's working. Thanks for listening. 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
1: It'll be mostly sunny, warm, and breezy for the afternoon with a high around 78 degrees. For tonight, down to 50, mostly clear and comfortable. And for tomorrow, not as warm, but we'll have a lot of sunshine with a high right around 70 degrees. In the First Alert Weather Center, I'm meteorologist Ross Ellis.
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K100, home of Johnny and Lynn in the morning. And tomorrow morning, more chances to win Brantley Gilbert tickets and meet and greet tickets to see this guy when they come to town October 17th. John Morgan. We.

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See, you have to say it that way. You just can't say Stella. It's Stella. It's K100, Toledo's country music station. How you doing? Let's have a beer in Mexico with Kenny.

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0: Toledo's country music station, K100. That's brand new from Hudson Westbrook. It's called Painted You Pretty. Good afternoon. It's Cliff Smithers. Thanks for listening on this Wednesday workday. National Anthem coming up at noon. It's being brought to you by Yard Chrysler Jeep Dodge Ram on the Central Avenue Strip. K100 Country Cafe at noon. By request at 419-240-1000. 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
2: 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And Len,
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Toledo's Country Music Station, K100, our national anthem this hour was brought to you by Yard Chrysler Jeep Dodge Ram on the Central Avenue Strip. It's Josh Ross, K100.

0: Country Country Cafe for the good folks over at Monette's. Over there on Glendale Avenue. Man, Monette's. I love that place. Some of that pasta salad that I get over there. Mm. And those sweet hot pickles. Oh, my gosh. They are good, good, good. 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
1: Mostly sunny, warm, and breezy for the afternoon with a high around 78 degrees. For tonight, down to 50, mostly clear and comfortable. And for tomorrow, not as warm, but we'll have a lot of sunshine with a high right around 70 degrees. In the First Alert Weather Center, I'm meteorologist Ross Ellett.
2: A disabled vehicle on the 475 eastbound off-ramp to Secor, exit 17. Keep that in mind along with the ever-present construction slowdowns. Of course, if you see something, let us know. That's your Cumulus Toledo Right Now traffic.
3: They're back, Toledo.
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0: K100. I am a big, big fan of that guy right there. Corey Kent. That's his brand new song called Empty Words. How you doing? It's Cliff Smithers hanging out here with you on a Wednesday afternoon. Thank you for all the requests this afternoon. 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

K100, more chances to win meet and greet passes to see this guy, John Morgan. That'll be October 17th with Brantley Gilbert at the Huntington Center. Listen tomorrow morning with Johnny and Lynn, K100. We young.

0: 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Plus,
1: hey everybody, this is Kenny Chesney, and this is my new song, Remember Me That Way. It's your music. Plus,
0: Kenny Chesney on his perfect day on the road.
1: I would grab a couple of the band guys. We always go work out somewhere. And especially in a stadium market, we'll go to that team's facility to work out. I will come back. My production assistant, Jill, will bring me probably a turkey burger and some greens to eat. And then I will sit in my sauna. Had this two-person sauna built in a road case. And I have a big ice tub out there on the road. So after that, in the afternoons, I usually do about four rounds of heat and ice. And then I just like to put music on, and I put my headphones on, and I just listen to anything. And I just kind of isolate and insulate myself on the bus until it's time to start singing.

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2: It'll be mostly sunny, warm, and breezy for the afternoon with a high around 78 degrees. For tonight, down to 50, mostly clear and comfortable. And for tomorrow, not as warm, but we'll have a lot of sunshine with a high right around 70 degrees. In the First Alert Weather Center, I'm meteorologist Ross Elliott.
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Cody Johnson on K100. What do you think? You think he's got a chance to win Entertainer of the Year at this year's CMA Award Show? Well, he's up for it. That'll be on Wednesday, November 18th.

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0: 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Mookie is on the way next. $25 gift card to Danny's Cafe in Rossford with the K100 birthday wheel recall. Coming up at 4:20.
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2: 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And Len,
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We have them for you around 3:20. Soon, but not now. From your concert hookup, K100, this is Graylin James.

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1: It'll be mostly sunny, warm, and breezy for the afternoon with a high around 78 degrees. For tonight, down to 50, mostly clear and comfortable. And for tomorrow, not as warm, but we'll have a lot of sunshine with a high right around 70 degrees. In the First Alert Weather Center, I'm meteorologist Ross Elliott.
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1: I had to do it one more time. We have Brantley tickets in a few minutes around 3:20 for the show, October 17th, Huntington Center. 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
4: It'll be mostly sunny, warm, and breezy for the afternoon with a high around 78 degrees. For tonight, down to 50, mostly clear and comfortable. And for tomorrow, not as warm, but we'll have a lot of sunshine with a high right around 70 degrees. In the First Alert Weather Center, I'm meteorologist Ross Ellett.
5: Meet me.
6: No accidents on our radar right now, just the usual construction slowdowns and lane closures. If you see something, let us know. That's your Cumulus Toledo Right Now traffic.
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1: No accidents on our radar right now, just the usual construction slowdowns and lane closures. If you see something, let us know. That's your Cumulus Toledo Right Now traffic.
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4: We'll give away more Brantley Gilbert concert tickets and get more folks qualified for that John Morgan meet and greet.
3: 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And Len?
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It is the birthday wheel recall. Tell us the date spun this morning on the birthday wheel with Johnny and Lynn. 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
1: hey everybody, this is Kenny Chesney, and this is my new song, Remember Me That Way. It's your music. Plus,
0: Kenny Chesney on his new song, Remember Me That Way.
1: Remember Me That Way is about forgiveness, I believe. 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
5: It'll be mostly sunny, warm, and breezy for the afternoon with a high around 78 degrees. For tonight, down to 50, mostly clear and comfortable. And for tomorrow, not as warm, but we'll have a lot of sunshine with a high right around 70 degrees. In the First Alert Weather Center, I'm meteorologist Ross Ellett.
6: An accident from the tip line on Monroe near Douglas. Also a slowdown on westbound 475 between exit 19 Prometica Parkway and exit 18 State Route 51 Monroe. 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

0: 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And Mookie's my favorite.
1: Aw, you're one of my favorites too, Corey Kent. Did you hear that? That's not good for the ears. It is the Mookie Show on K100. Your song says you head home. Let us know what you want to hear for cartoons. 419-240-1000. You can call or text us on the Web Builders text line. A couple of new things for 2027. 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So, I mean, come on. Kraft mac and cheese. Cheesy ramen for 2027. 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Delicious. Meep, meep. Roadways looking good. No issues to report at this time. No accidents. No delays. We will keep you updated. That is your right now traffic.
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1: Mostly clear tonight and comfortably cool with low temperatures in the upper 40s. Not as warm tomorrow, but more sunshine expected. Highs near 70. Partly cloudy on Friday. Highs again near 70. From the 13 First Alert Weather Center, I'm Chief Meteorologist Jay Birchbach.
0: All looks good on your drive home. No accidents, no incidents. Slow down in your construction zones. Anything changes, we'll let you know. That's your Cumulus Toledo Right Now traffic.
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0: 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You got Mookie. Oh, my gosh. Looking so forward to this, mainly because of all the puppies, all the dogs at our Hops and Hounds, sponsored by Yark Subaru. It's this Saturday. Lucas County Fairgrounds starts at noon, goes until 4. Plenty of vendors, food trucks, delicious craft beers, and the cutest darn dogs in the area. All the information, as I said, we cannot wait to see you this Saturday. 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
0: 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No accidents, no incidents. Slow down in your construction zones. Anything changes, we'll let you know. That's your Cumulus Toledo Right Now traffic.
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1: Mostly clear tonight and comfortably cool with low temperatures in the upper 40s. Not as warm tomorrow, but more sunshine expected. Highs near 70. Partly cloudy on Friday. Highs again near 70. From the 13 First Alert Weather Center, I'm Chief Meteorologist Jay Birschbeck.
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Country Nights Live. I'm Bev Rainey. Welcome. Glad to have you along for the ride tonight. Tell you what, we've got John Morgan hanging with us on Friday this week. Right now, let's kick it off with some Luke Bryan. Here's Country and She Knows It.

0: request for Cole Swindell's latest called Girl Dad. And, you know, his baby girl is named Rainey. I love that because that's my last name. And he explains exactly why he chose that name for her right here. I love it.
1: 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That's Courtney's mom's name. So to be able to honor both of our mothers with our daughter's name is just, I don't know, just another special thing that, you know, she never got to meet my mom, but that's, she'll have her name and her maiden name at least, and that's something that hopefully she can always carry with her and appreciate.
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1: Hi, I'm Shelly Smith. I'm from Draper, and I'd like you to play Darling by Chase Matthew.
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1: Florida Georgia Line's road back to each other wasn't quick, but Brittany Kelly says the healing finally happened. She revealed recently that Brian Kelly and Tyler Hubbard quietly reconnected last November when Tyler asked Brian to go on a hike. That led to a five-day trip to Idaho with both couples, where she says years worth of hurt were melted away. The private reset came before fans saw the reunion on stage at CMA Fest in 2026. Party is expanding his Big Loud universe, officially launching Mockingbird Records, the country sister label to his rock imprint, Crow Records. Andy's kicking things off with triplet trio Trip, JD Chaz and Trayson Stafford, a Belmont-bred band blending Memphis blues, Kentucky bluegrass, and Southern rock. They've played more than 300 shows and call working with Hardy the opportunity of a lifetime. And Riley Green tapped Carly Pierce as his team mentor for The Voice, saying her creativity and fearlessness, especially from their duet, If I Don't Leave, I'm Gonna Stay, made her the perfect fit. Pierce says she's ready to help contestants find what makes them unique and push them into the kind of growth the show was built on. That's your Country Nights Live news update. I'm Bev Rainey.
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